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And now the next song is a foxtrot. And so if you want dance, no problem.

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Perhaps some of you know this rhythm. No, Cape Verde. You know, the next song talk about the country who we live. The feeling of nostalgia.

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Yes.

0: 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Jacques Fourniret, accordion. 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
0: Dankeschön. 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

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Obrigado. 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No, Cape Verde. You know, the next song talk about the country who we live. The feeling of nostalgia.

Thank you very much. So it was a song called the name of the song? Yes. Not really.

0: Thank you very much. And now, before the last song, I want to present you my friends. Jacques Fourniret, accordion. Guillaume Singer, violin. Zeca Mauricio, guitar and cavaquinho. Sebastián Gastín, bass. Fabrice Thompson, drums and vocals.
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Perhaps some of you know this rhythm. 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

0: 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Jacques Fourniret, accordion. Guillaume Singer, violin. Zeca Mauricio, guitar and cavaquinho. 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Fabrice Thompson, drums and vocals.
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Perhaps some of you know this rhythm. 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

0: 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Jacques Fourniret, accordion. Guillaume Singer, violin. Zeca Mauricio, guitar and cavaquinho. 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Fabrice Thompson, drums and vocals.
1: Eh, monsieur Pierre-Philo Chandre, au chant.
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0: Marcio Doctor, Gary Huskin. 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Ingolf Burkhardt, Trompete. And Peter Bolter, Alt Saxophone.
1: Sticks.

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The prisons begin to fill. In every city and province, lists of the disloyal.

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1: 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And a prosauna, Felix von. And tenor saxophone and a clarinet, Gary Fuhrmann. 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Eine Posaune, notre filou, Monsieur Robert.

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0: Marcio Doctor, Gary Husband. 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Vladislav Sedeski, Clavier. Ingolf Burkhardt, Trompete. And Peter Bolter, Alt Saxophone.
1: Sticks.

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0: Marcio Doctor, Gary Husband. Marcio Percussion, Gary Drums. Vladislav Sedeski, Klavier. Ingolf Burkhardt, Trompete. And Peter Bolter, Alt Saxophone.
1: Sticks.

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You wish me the plague or any other infection. Spat in the booze.